Why out a road fi we name them a call? Bout them up in this basement jacks after all. When we check it out, them brain it small. Seven time rise, seven time will fall. Don't play that bus of a shop, the dance hall. Crowd upon the receiving end, them a ball. Who them a ball for basement name them a call? Through the place with music for one and for all. The people them a make me super DJ for more. 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